0: Yo, it's 1049 The Bay's number one hit music station. It's Gabby and EJ in the afternoon. So yesterday, you sat down with Zara Larsson for the album preview. Her new remix album, Midnight Sun Girls Trip, is out.
1: Let me tell you, there were so many bangers on that album. So
0: yes,
1: many bangers. And many. It's so really interesting to see her. Because, you know, I talk to a lot of artists and I feel like they cringe whenever they hear their songs or they make themselves small because they're being very, you know, I feel like transparent.
0: Right.
1: And vulnerable in these songs that they release. But there is something about her when she hears her music, she gets up, she starts dancing, she starts interacting with the crowd. And she was also saying how Charli XCX's Brat Deluxe was a huge inspiration to basically remixing Midnight Sun Girls Trip. There's a lot of female collaborators on the album. Yeah, right? She gave Charli XCX her flowers. You know, she's a huge Beyonce fan. And Pink Panthers is on the album. Who else is on there? Tyla, of course.
0: Kehlani's on it.
1: I heard the song with Kehlani. So the album's officially out. But right. I heard the one with Kehlani. And let me tell you something. She is in her R&B bag in that song. Kehlani and her voices together, they just go hand in hand. So shout out to Zara Larsson. I had a great time chatting with her. And it was just really good. It was really good and really fun.
0: Yeah, no, I'm excited for girls like Zara Larsson and Kehlani, to be honest, because they've been at it for a while, like such a long time. And they're finally getting the flowers that they deserve. It just really goes to show that, like, working at something so hard for a long time, it doesn't go unnoticed. You know what I mean?
1: It does not. So huge congratulations to them.
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2: Slow traffic out of Morgan Hill on northbound 101. There's a crash just north of Coyote Creek Golf Drive, blocking the left lane back up there a couple of miles. Richmond San Rafael Bridge westbound, slow from Richmond Parkway out to Mid-Span. Your Baybridge Toll Plaza backup is minor, but it is slow from the incline all the way out to Fremont Street.
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0: 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And coming up next, that's Out of Pocket.
1: This is Show Me. So the student apparently reportedly watched 13,000 YouTube videos in 3 months of during school hours. We got to talk about this.
0: Oh, my.
1: This is like me on a Saturday night. I will sit and just like watch YouTube for

0: Yo, it is Wild 94.9 Bay's number one hit music station, Gabby and EJ in the afternoon. It's time for the That's Out of Pocket stories that you hear and you think to yourself, this is like me. Maybe I'm out of pocket. So a Wall Street Journal investigation into YouTube use on school-issued devices found a 7th grader in Wichita, Kansas. I don't need to say his name because he's a 17th grader. A 7th grader. Apparently watched 13,000 YouTube videos between December 2024 and February 2025. He was swiping endlessly through YouTube shorts on a school iPad, mostly for Fortnite content. The journal also found an Oregon 10th grader who logged 200 video views in a single school morning. Another student who watched for 4 hours straight on YouTube in one day has been placed into an addiction treatment program. So I guess they're trying to basically call out YouTube for having these addicting videos and whatnot.
1: Right.
0: Listen, I think the content is out there. Mm-hmm. I don't think that it's up to these programs. I don't know. That's just me. I don't think it's up to the programs to parent your kids.
1: I think you
0: have to be like watching what your kid is watching and whatnot. Like, it's just out there for people to use.
1: No, it's for sure. And I think also too, like, let's be honest. I think parents, you know, throw their kid the iPad sometimes when they just want to keep them busy. And so I feel like it's becoming like, okay, well, now this kid is wanting to do it at school because he's doing it at home. So why wouldn't he try to figure out a way to do it? You know what I mean? Like, I don't know.
0: Absolutely. That is a lot. 13,000 videos between December 2024 and February 2025 is wild.
1: That's insane, honestly.
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0: Squad 94.9, Gabby and EJ in the afternoon. I'm trying to figure out how the hell is it May 1st already? What?
1: Dude, honestly, I had everybody asking me for money today. What did you say?
0: Oh, your bills?
1: Yeah, literally. That's what I was going to say. My bills were asking for money today. I'm just

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0: Yo, it's 1049 The Bay's number one hit music station. So apparently families would fall apart if they didn't have this.
1: A mom.
0: Yep, exactly what I was going to say.
1: A mom. I saw this study and I was like 100% true. They surveyed 2,000 moms and they found out 58% of mothers said that things would crash and burn without their daily management.
0: Yeah.
1: Listen, I am friends with a lot of moms and I just go and hear about like half of the things that they do. And half of the stuff that they do, their boyfriends or husbands would have no idea what they would do.
0: Mm-mm.
1: They have no idea.
0: I agree with you completely. It's crazy how moms really rule the world. Let's be honest.
1: From cleaning the house to being a chef to the kids and the husband to basically common roles, including guidance counselor, event planning, and chauffeur.
0: Wow.
1: Despite handling multiple other responsibilities, these households would literally crash and burn and fall apart if they did not have their mother around. So make sure you appreciate your mama, not just Mother's Day, but every day. You feel me?
0: Seriously.

0: 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Do you like Capri Suns?
1: Yes. I can drink a whole pack in like one day.
0: I know, me too. I love me some Capri Suns. Well, they're doing something a little different for kids. Hang on.

0: Yo, what is Wild 94.9? You said Capri Suns. You got me at Capri Sun. What happened?
1: I know. I love me some Capri Suns. They're actually going to start adding electrolytes for kids to the pouches. And this is the first, like, kids electrolyte drink on the market.
0: Oh.
1: Yeah. So, you know, obviously hydration is real. There's a lot of kid athletes out there. So, I think this could really help out. It's going to be coming in Fruit Punch, Tropical Punch, and Lemon Lime. So.
0: Oh. I want some of those.

0: Yo, it's 1049 The Bass, number one hit music station. Gabby and EJ in the afternoon. So it is the first, and you got bills. So make sure you hit up 1049.com and enter that dang word bills.
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